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2: Crash in Sacramento, Old Town on 50 westbound, right on 5 north. There's a crash here. Final clearing stage is your safely reliable route. I would say take X grade if you're willing to maybe put up with some of that Old Town traffic. I'm Kiffity Wittstrom, Sacramento traffic.
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4: Crash in Sacramento, Old Town on 50 westbound, right on 5 north. There's a crash here. Final clearing stages, your safely reliable route. I would say take X Street if you're willing to maybe put up with some of that Old Town traffic. I'm Kiffany Wittstrom, Sacramento traffic.
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0: 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And on August 22nd, two of boxing's biggest take center stage. Rolly Romero never follows the script.
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1: 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I'm going all in.
0: It's time to put up or shut up. Rolly Romero versus Teofimo Lopez, August 22nd.
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1: No, no, no, no, no, no, no, no, no, no, no. Hey, I've been waiting all night for this moment. I've been waiting all year for this moment. I've been picturing.

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4: 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That's for all my scammers and my kid money.

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1: You ever been riding a roller coaster and you just feel really scared that it's going to get stuck? Oh, that feeling is the worst. It happened to some teenagers at the Tip Top. And we finally have video of their rescue, but there's two videos. Which one is real? I'm going to play audio of both when we come back. And let's talk about AI deep fakes next.
0: Is it going down?
2: Find out next.

0: Is it going down in the DM? We're about to find out.
1: Do you remember in May the viral video of everyone stuck at the top of that ginormous roller coaster in Galveston, Texas?
2: Yes.
1: Okay. Yes. I always wondered, are we going to get video of the rescue? I mean, the world was talking about this because it was a bunch of teenagers stuck up there. It took hours.
3: I think it took like 4 hours.
1: Yes, yeah. To get them down. And thankfully, the fire department in another county had the equipment, basically high-rise equipment, to get up there to save these children. Well, I saw

0: saw this video on Instagram. I want you to listen to it. And I was like, oh my gosh, I can't believe I'm watching this. Take a listen.
1: I'm clipping you to me. Hold that car steady. I've got the spreader in.
0: It's like close up of the kids.
2: Stay with me. You're okay. We're opening it down.
1: Lock lifting.
0: Right?
3: I can't breathe.
0: It's right up on there. And then I realized, how come the roller coaster keeps changing? I'm watching AI.
4: Oh.
0: I was doped.
4: That was intense, though.
0: I got had.
5: I just got had.
0: So let me tell you why AI dupes regular old news all the time. This is what the news reported.
6: Absolutely frightening is what it is.
0: It's now, so
6: we watched a fireman go up his ladder. Let me pull back here. Look at how tall the ladder is. This is for skyscrapers for fighting fires, and they're up there trying to get these people out onto their own platform to get them down.
0: KTRK, I love you, but hello, it's very high. That's not exciting. AI is duping folks left and right. Have you seen the Japanese flying car?
4: Yes.
0: Sony's releasing. Otto thought it was real.
4: They got me. I was like, Sony's making flying cars and PlayStations. They might be the greatest company on earth.
0: Oh my gosh. I had to tell him. I said, Otto, that is not real.
4: This was a deep fake because I really went into it and I started looking up how you would get a license for it and you had to go to flight school.
0: Oh my gosh. I will admit, the person who made the video of the Sony flying car, it looked like a Newsweek video, like something you would see from a legitimate publication.
4: I was so ready to talk about it on the air.
0: I think it said Views Week on the left side. Like it was Views Week in red. I was like, no, that is not real.
5: It's such a exciting and scary time.
0: Yeah.
5: Because we live in the world of AI, which it is, of course, artificial intelligence, but it's also assisted intelligence.
0: Mm-hmm.
5: So it does help you. But also, like, we have a world of 3D printers now, too. We're like a whole new landscape of possibilities, good and bad.
0: It is good. It is bad. We can do wonderful things. We can do scary things. For instance, we moved about a year ago, and we were talking to our realtor. We were talking to her about something, and she started talking about a client of hers. She never disclosed her name, but she said, you know, she fell for an AI deep fake. The woman gets a call and it's her nephew and he is just distraught. He is a very accomplished surgeon and he says to his aunt, I've been arrested for DUI. I cannot let my family know. I cannot let the hospital know. I can lose everything. I need $20,000. I'm going to have my attorney call you. Please, please, I will pay you back. And of course, she's like, oh my gosh, this is a woman who does not have a lot of money. She and her husband rush to the bank, take the $20,000 out, put it in an envelope. A gentleman and a woman come to their home, dressed to the nines, pick up the envelope and leave. And she says, I just started having a weird feeling. So I called his wife and she said, what are you talking about? He's at work. So they call and they find out he's working. It was an AI deep voice fake. He does video on Instagram explaining what he does at the hospital and at work as a surgeon. The scammers took his voice and made some kind of audio clip and she fell for it and there's nothing anyone can do because they handed the cash to these people.
4: That sucks.
0: And they've got them on the Ring and everything. You know, their security camera, but you can't really see their faces. You can't really tell. They'd covered their license plate. Like there's no leads. It's been over a year, nothing.
4: I'm just gonna tell you this. The one thing I've taken from this story is Auntie is down.
0: She's down for her nephew.
4: She's ready.
0: Yeah, she's a real G.
4: To do whatever she has
0: she's
4: to do.
0: She's a real G. Have you ever fallen for one of those fake AI videos that Instagram shared and then just been completely embarrassed? Mm. Call or text 877-730-DCS1. We'll be right back. Sponsored by New Nordic.
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0: 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Traffic.
1: Crash in Sacramento, Old Town on 50 westbound, right on 5 north. There's a crash here. Final clearing stages. Your Safeway reliable route. I would say take X Street if you're willing to maybe put up with some of that Old Town traffic. I'm Kiffany Wittstrom, Sacramento traffic.
2: Las Vegas was built for stars. And on August 22nd, two of boxing's biggest take center stage. Rolly Romero never follows the script.
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2: 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Rolly Romero versus Teofimo Lopez. August 22nd.
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2: 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If you've been needing something, the answers are coming up. 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What's Your Sign is coming up, and we'll all get our spiritual forecast for the week.

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3: You can get a free psychic reading right now, and we're all collectively getting a spiritual forecast for the week. I love this. RJ's here from RJ's Mystic. Welcome.
4: Hi.
5: What's up, RJ?
3: It's time for What's Your Sign? 877-730-DCS1. Now, before I get our spiritual forecast, RJ, you said that you have a message.
4: Yes, I feel like somebody listening is needing to hear this. And Spirit keeps repeating the same message to me, that you need to stop dimming your light to make other people comfortable. The hurt happened, the betrayal happened, the ending happened. Stop looking back, and it's time to let go to let new beginnings flow. You're keeping yourself trapped in something you've already outgrown, and Spirit keeps telling me that your next chapter begins the moment you stop looking back. And I believe that moment starts now.
3: Okay, you know who you are. Take that message and do with it what you will. Now, RJ, it's been a little tough these past couple of weeks. And what is our spiritual forecast?

0: that's looking like as a collective for all of us?
1: So this week, it's going to be really necessary to put down what no longer is working for you. And I feel like just people are going to be feeling overwhelmed and troubled by things that maybe keep repeating and things that might not have solution in sight right now. And if that's what's happening, it's kind of like time to let go and let God handle it. And we need to stop taking on other people's issues because it's only going to exhaust ourselves this week. Actually, this week, there's going to be a major shift in the love energy where you need to make sure that you're not jumping to conclusions and believing things based off of assumptions, especially if you don't know the full story or all the facts. And that's going to be especially true for those that are in the signs of Leo, Virgo, Aquarius, and Pisces.
0: Okay, when you said give it to God, I said give it to God. You can't solve everybody's problems. And then how are you going to take care of yourself if you're worried about everybody else, too? You're giving all that
1: energy.
0: Yeah,
1: that's why I always say, like, you can't give from an empty cup. So I think you need to fill up yourself first, and the overflow is what you're allowed to give to other people.
0: That is such a great analogy. RJ, thank you so much.
2: I will say, as a Leo,
1: you're welcome.
2: It resonated with me.
0: Aye, Otto. So, of course, if you would like a psychic reading, call us now, 877-730-DCS1. You can also connect directly with RJ on Facebook, RJ's Mystic. And you're also on Instagram, right? RJ_Mystic?
1: I am.
0: I want to thank you so much. You just joined us and you just slid right in here and became part of the family. We love you already.
1: Thank you.
0: Okay, talk to you next Monday. Thank you.
1: Thank you.
0: Sponsored by Kohl's.

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2: There is a new artist that I want to play for you, and I want you to guess who it is. You know I don't get too excited about new artists, right? Okay, take a listen right now.
3: Tell me. Who's that?
2: Ooh. Oh, I got chills right now. I have chills right now because if Justin Timberlake and Miguel had a baby, this would be him.
3: Because I need you to give me some peace of mind.
2: Okay, you already know who it is, Otto, so you can't take a guess.
4: Robin Thicke's son.
2: No, it's not.
4: It sounds like Robin Thicke.
3: No, that's what I was thinking, dude. That's a good call.
2: Okay, all right. Anthony, you think Robin Thicke?
3: I think Robin Thicke. I guess he's coming back, right?
2: It is not his son. It is not Robin Thicke. It's Magnus Ferrell. Will Ferrell's son.
3: What?
4: Comedian Will Ferrell's son sings like
2: yes.
4: that.
2: Yes. Yeah, I was shooketh when I heard it. The first time I discovered this sound was on the Michelle Obama podcast. I was like, we have to talk about this because Will Ferrell was so proud. And it doesn't surprise me, though, because Will Ferrell loves good music. Recently, Complex Magazine had Reese Witherspoon interview Will Ferrell, and he dropped his favorite hip-hop artist.
5: Goat rapper? I'm going to say...
6: Snoop Dogg.
5: No.
6: Dre.
5: No.
6: Tupac.
5: No.
6: Biggie.
5: Nas.
6: Nas is a great answer.
5: Nas mentions me in a lyric. So goat equals goat.
2: Aye, aye, Will Ferrell, goat equals goat.
4: I'm not going to argue with that.
2: So I will admit, seeing Magnus Ferrell and knowing he's Will Ferrell's son, I was shocked.
4: Well, he's obviously brought up in a home of creativity because I'm pretty sure he's a DJ also because Will Ferrell will go and DJ his college parties with him.
3: He's also, Will Ferrell was the songbird of a generation.
2: Oh my gosh.
7: I've been called the songbird.

0: okay. Generation? You know, there's certain artists, let's be real, that you see them and you're just shocked because they don't look like they sound. Ariana Grande. Oh. She's bitty, and her voice is big. Yeah. You know, she just has one of those generational voices, the pipes.
1: The first time I saw Billie Eilish.
0: Oh, I did not expect.
1: I saw her as one thing, and then I heard her. I was like, oh, that does not sound like that.
0: Billie Eilish has one of those voices of the past.
1: Enchanting.
0: Enchanting. Yeah, she sounds like a human angel. You know, but I feel like this Magnus Ferrell guy, he's on it right now. He's on one. Olivia Dean has got that old new sound that people are just embracing. That's what he sounds like to me.
1: The old new sound might be the new wave.
0: Oh, DJ Automatic, that part right there. All right, we'll be right back. Brought to you by Chick-fil-A.
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1: I lost my lashes, and now I'm wondering, am I ever going to get them back? Oh, we got to talk about this. Yeah, good morning. It's the Dana Cortez Show. My name is Dana Cortez.
2: DJ Automatic.
3: I go by Anthony A.
1: This morning, I thought, I need a little lash refresh. Went to where I keep my lashes, and I realized I left them at the hotel room.
2: Do you realize you're only speaking to half the population right now?
1: Well, I'm not.
2: I have no idea what you're talking about.
1: You know what I'm talking about, because you've taken video of my lashes on the side of the shower, so I know you know what I'm talking about.
2: Oh, yeah. When they look like little spiders hanging out in the shower.
1: I remember you were like, oh, it's one of Dana's lashes. Anywho.
3: Guys, you just forgot the two lashes?
1: Is that I have a box of lashes, okay? And Otto and I, we did like a little sexy staycation. I had to work, had an event. It was next to a nice hotel room.
2: Denim and Diamonds.
1: Yeah, I hosted Denim and Diamonds, the gala.
2: I dressed up like a cowboy this weekend, Aunt. Felt like it was cosplay.
1: Full cosplay, I swear. So I realized that, you know, when I unpacked everything, I forgot the lashes because they're in a little black box. And now I'm freaking out and I'm calling the hotel room. It's a nice, spendy hotel. So I think that I'll get my lashes back.
2: I think they got thrown away, but that's just...
1: No, it's a big box. Not big. It's like the size of a cigar box.
3: Let's put a price on it. How much are these lashes that you have to get?
1: Well, they're not expensive, but they're not cheap.
2: That doesn't say much to us.
1: About 40 bucks.
3: Okay. There it is. Back to Otto's point. I don't know the market value of these glued-on lashes. I've only seen them on the side of my sink when women take them off.
1: Yeah. No. These are not the strip lashes.
3: I thought you were bugging out over strip lashes.
1: Man, if it was some kiss lashes from CVS, I wouldn't even care. I'd just be cool.
3: Okay. No. Oh, my God. I didn't even know there was other lashes available.
2: No. You've gone deeper into stuff that I know nothing about.
1: No, I put these on. They're like little pieces, and I put them, and they last like 10 days. It's like, dude. I have the best brand of lashes. I found them, ladies.
3: The transformation from women when they're taking their lashes off, and then you just see them turn into like regular lash form, it's almost as like demoralizing as when you see that beige bra. This night just got...
1: Listen, Anthony.
2: The beige bra.
1: Love my beige bra, Otto, my beige Spanx. My beige bra and my beige Spanx.
3: We're going to bed. Every time I see that beige bra, I know I'm going to bed early tonight.
1: That's what Otto said at the hotel. He's like, no, but that's what you're trying to
2: do. Beige bra means that it's time that she's going to be more worried about her lashes than she is you.
1: Yeah. I will tell you, when I take my lashes off when I'm not wearing them, I do look like a lizard. I don't laugh because it's true.
3: I laugh because I know that feeling, because I do the same thing with my hat.

0: When I take my hat off, day's over, ladies. It's done. Whatever. I'm not going back outside.
1: Whatever. Okay, Anthony A., what do we have for National Day today?
0: Today, we honor the sizzling deliciousness that is fajitas. Mm. National Fajita Day, y'all.
1: Mexican vaqueros, the original cowboys, invented fajitas because they would take the skirt steak. You know, it's kind of tough.
2: Mm-hmm.
1: Beat it. Grill it.
2: Throw it in a tortilla.
1: Otto, that's the only way you're going to eat them. Corn or flour? Corn or flour?
0: Ooh.
2: Both.
1: Oh, yeah. Get a mix. Six and six. And shout out to Maria Ninfa Rodriguez Laurenzo. She's the first person to serve them in a restaurant setting. H-Town, Houston, Texas, 1973. All right. Down in the DM is coming up next.
3: Come on. Come on.

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1: From the Big O Tires Traffic Center, Rockland to Roseville, into and through Sacramento, westbound Interstate 80 is moving well at this moment. West Sacramento to Davis over the Yolo Causeway, West 80 is problem-free. Joey Vlasny with Sacramento Traffic.
2: 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And on August 22nd, two of boxing's biggest take center stage. 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
3: This is my game.
2: Teofimo Lopez has never needed one.
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3: Teo, I'm here. I'm going all in.
2: It's time to put up or shut up. Rolly Romero versus Teofimo Lopez, August 22nd.
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0: If you missed your down in the DM, here it is.
1: Let's get down with today's down in the DM. Before we go and get into that, though, I want to ask you a question, both of you.
2: All right.
1: All right. Do you think a person, you know, if a person cheats in a relationship prior to the one they're in now, can they be faithful in this new relationship?
3: Yeah, of course they can.
2: Yeah, I think people can change and grow into like a more mature, honest version of themselves. Like, people just make mistakes.
1: I do. Yeah, I just wanted to, you know, make sure that you thought that way, because today we're going to be talking to Steven, and he's concerned that his girl might be kind of going back to what she's done before.
3: So what happened here is she cheated on her ex, and he thinks he's going to cheat on him?
1: Yeah, that's exactly what happened. He told me that he had confirmation. She's on Tinder.
2: Oh,
1: talking to other people.
2: How does he find out his girl's on Tinder?
1: He plays on a flag football team, and one of the guys he plays with, one of his teammates, showed him.
2: Showed him the
1: app, the phone.
2: Oh my God, hold up. She's cheating on him with one of his teammates?
1: No, Anthony. See, so I don't know a lot about Tinder, so you're going to kind of have to break this down. His teammate, do you get what I'm saying? His teammate's cousin is on Tinder.
3: Okay,
1: and
3: this
1: so
3: is
1: his,
3: weird.
1: Okay. His teammate showed him, look, my cousin is talking to your girl.
2: Oh,
1: you understand what I'm talking about?
3: All right. Yeah, that's weird.
1: Okay, so he's on the phone, and we're going to bring him in now, and he can explain. Hey, Steven, are you there?
4: I am.
3: Hey, what up, man? DJ Automatic. We're going to go, you know, do the call, but I just want to make sure that Anthony and I are on the same page. Yeah. So you found your girl on Tinder messaging your teammate's cousin?
4: Yeah, I found out like 2 weeks ago.
2: Damn. Okay. Dog, how did you find that out, bro?
4: It was after one of our games. And, like, my boy, he just, like, showed me all these messages from Jennifer to, like, his cousin Caleb.
2: Mm. And what did they say once they matched?
4: Like, he was just telling her, like, how he, like, wanted to take her to a winery or something. So, like, if you say that to Jennifer, like, she'll know.
1: I said this at the beginning, the Tinder app for me. Obviously, I'm married to DJ Automatic. I am not in the dating scene, so Anthony...
3: We're Tinder novice.
1: Yeah, we
2: all
1: are.
2: Right, all right, I guess. I'll do it. So, my name's Caleb, and we're going to a winery. Right?
4: Yeah. Bro, just let her know it's Caleb from Tinder. She'll know.

0: Okay.
1: Okay, so obviously give me your girl Jennifer's phone number and we're going to call now. Okay, everybody stay quiet.
2: Hello?
0: Hey, what up? It's Caleb.
2: Oh, hey.
3: Is it going down? Find out next.

0: You're about to find out.
1: If you just turned your radio on, let me tell you what's happening. Steven hit us up because his girlfriend, Jennifer, 100% matched with another guy on Tinder. Now, he knows that she swiped right. Listen to this.
2: And, like, my boy, he just, like, showed me all these messages from Jennifer.

0: Jennifer to like his cousin Caleb.
1: Mm. And what did they say once they matched?
0: Like, he was just telling her like how he like wanted to take her to a winery or something.
2: All right, so Anthony's the Tinder expert in the studio, obviously. He called Jennifer, and he's pretending to be Caleb, the guy that she matched with. Maybe this is all a misunderstanding. Maybe she was hooking a friend up, or could it be going down? Let's find out.
3: Hello?
1: Hey, what up? It's Caleb.
3: Caleb who?
1: Caleb from
3: I'm sorry, but this call is kind of random.
1: I know it's random, but here's what's going down. I got a little brunch party going on this weekend, and it's at this new winery, and I have a plus one, and I was wondering if you'd want to join me for that.
3: No. So, this might be a little weird, but I actually have a boyfriend now.
1: So, you're in a relationship.
3: Yeah, I actually leave the app a few months ago.
2: Hey, stop, Jennifer, stop everything right now. Because obviously you're good.
3: Huh?
2: This is Dana from the Dana Cortez Show. Steven is on the phone right now. He thought you were cheating on him. Did you hear my girl?
3: What?
2: Stand up, ladies. She is not a cheater.
3: There's another person on the phone?
2: Yes.
3: What's going on?
2: Yes, sorry. Steven had us call you. But you're good.
3: I don't know you. I don't know Caleb, but you need to leave me alone.
2: It did not go down in the DM. And may I say, you know, the paranoia that Steven had because Jennifer did whatever she did with a past relationship, she told you because she loves you, she cares about you. When you get with somebody, you talk about your past relationships, you talk about mistakes and whatnot. Don't worry about it. That's yesterday. Worry about what y'all are doing right now. And what about the chismosos?
4: Yeah, he let his boys get in his ear.
2: The gossipers. The flag football gossipers. She probably did match with somebody 6 months ago when y'all were single or however long ago, you know?
5: I almost say that when women get to doing this stuff and they get to talking about other people and relationships and stuff, it's better intentions. If I was Steven, I would be worried about his homie's cousin because what is he trying to do? Cause a rift in a relationship for no reason. Like, he might be trying to slide on her now. Like, check your homies.
2: I didn't even think about that because you're right. Like, when somebody starts dating, let's say my friend starts dating someone I know, I'm immediately going to tell her he's a good guy, blah, blah, blah. He's trying to start some stuff.
4: You remember way back in the day, well, it wasn't that long ago, but we did that thing with the app, the dating app, and they made us, and they made us create profiles. Remember how many
2: women? Wasn't that long ago, Otto, yeah.
4: You remember how many women were hitting you up and were like, I found Otto on a dating app.
2: Yeah. But I appreciate those women, okay? If you see automatic on a dating app other than Chispa, you call
4: your
2: girl.
4: They're hitting me up. They're like, why are you on this dating
2: DM
4: app?
2: DM me at Dana Cortez on Instagram. Okay.
4: It was promotional.
2: It was a promo. Yeah, we all had to do it. Except notice I didn't start my Chispa.
4: No, you
2: just
4: started
2: one. Just
4: you
2: and Anthony. No, I didn't do it.
4: Was it just us?
2: Yeah.
5: I'm still on Chispa, so what's up if anybody's on there?
2: Well, so's Otto. You and Otto. Okay.
4: I think am, yeah.
2: Here's my question. Does it matter how your partner behaved in the past? Do you care?
4: Yeah, I care.
2: All right. Well, then let's talk about this on the timeline. At Dana Cortez, at DJ Automatic, at Anthony A. Comedy, Instagram, Facebook, and TikTok. Go comment. We'll be right back here coming up. 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
2: A woman by the name of Amethyst Bloomberg gave birth to her second child, a baby boy, at the FedEx in the bathroom on the ground,
3: what?
2: On the floor.
3: What?
4: What?
3: What?
2: That part is wild, but the wildest part is that she didn't even know she was pregnant.
5: Huh? And she'd been pregnant before and has a kid?
2: Yes.

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2: You know when you walk through the grocery store now and you're just like, what is going on? Because the prices are through the roof.
3: It's crazy.
2: Even Cardi B is feeling the pain.
4: Everything is so expensive. And you want to know something? Everybody's like, oh, but why you care? You rich, this and that. I get a budget of everything that's being spent in my house. When I'm seeing the groceries and my aunt is saying like, oh no, we need more money in the card. And it's like, what you mean y'all need more money? So when I go to the supermarket, oh my God. And I'm seeing the prices. I'm like, yo, I remember when I used to like grocery shop, like when I used to live in my little apartment in Edgewater and everything has tripled.
2: First off, I commend Cardi B for taking care of her whole familia. That's a really big deal right there. Yeah, that's beautiful. And being mindful of the spending. You got to know where your money's going. She's right. She's right on point. Groceries have tripled and it's a lot. I have figured out some ways to save some money. Number one, we eat everything that we have in the fridge. We've got leftover day at least 3 days a week. Now, I don't know. I'm just like, you better grab whatever's in there.
3: I like a leftover because it usually sucks in more flavor.
2: Yeah, I like a leftover because it saves me money. Here's something else that I just read about that we need to do. Do curbside.
3: Why?
2: Because if you go in and you're hungry, chances are you're going to buy more groceries. They're going to get you. Have you ever been
3: especially if your name is Dana Cortez.
2: I know.
5: You mean curbside when you're getting groceries. I thought you meant like curbside takeout. I'm like, yeah, I do that all the time.
2: No. Like you order your groceries and you don't go in the grocery store.
5: Yeah, that's right. Okay.
2: You know where they get me? When I'm walking out, that little like area where the candy is. God, I always get chips.
3: I saw the funniest meme the other day. He told his wife, he's like, hey, you want to go to Target? And she was like, yes, you really going to take me to Target? And they did curbside and she had a mental breakdown.
2: Of course she did. But it's good for you, girl, okay? All right, we'll be right back. Brought to you by Chick-fil-A.
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1: Yeah, he's going to be at the Golden One Center. 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

0: Copied and pasted the entire thing and just threw it in AI. And oh my God, at least try to ensure that it makes a little bit of sense.
1: 32 out of 35 dummies. Now, here's the thing. In the Industrial Revolution, Madagascar, like, what are you doing here? Like, they didn't even pay attention.
2: That doesn't feel like a little bit of entrapment.
3: No, because you're not supposed to copy and paste and then just have your AI write the paper for you.
1: People, you can't take a class and then copy and paste. You got to at least read a little bit. I mean, something. Can you imagine a brain surgeon? Like, something's wrong with you, and you find out all this surgeon did was copy and paste. I don't want you working on my brain.
3: You're paying to go to school. You might as well learn something.
1: Learn a little something, about the Industrial Revolution, especially since we're talking about them using AI right now. This is a revolution.
3: Well, that's what the paper was about, the Industrial Revolution versus the digital age revolution.
1: Yeah, and I don't get it because I didn't go to college or anything, but I do understand reading.
2: I just feel like failing all those kids is harsh without explanation, really.
1: I think it's great. He explained.
3: I mean, it was expensive for them.
1: Lesson learned, hopefully. You paid a lot.
3: Yeah.
1: To be reminded to read.
3: I remember one time when I was in college, I had a creative writing assignment. And for some reason, I decided to go out drinking with my friends before. I was like, when I get home, I'll knock it out. It'll be no big problem. So the assignment was to write about candor, like a person who has like an open and honest personality. For some reason, I thought they were wanting me to write a story about cantering. And I wrote
1: a horse does?
3: Like a horse. And so I wrote a whole story about a guy who was cantering around the country on a horse. And I turned it in. And the teacher was like,
1: I'm embarrassed for you.
3: She was like, cool story. What is this? What are you doing? And I was like, I wrote a story about cantering. You talked about like riding horses. She was like, we never talked. What are you talking about? And I was like,
1: so you just messed the canter.
3: I didn't read the instructions is what I didn't do. Yeah. I didn't read the instructions.
1: We wished you had AI. That's what we I still remember when you told me this story, Otto, for the first time.
3: And I thought I knocked it out the park. This is like a 10-page paper.
1: You told me I didn't even know what canter meant. I'd never heard the word canter.
3: So I looked it up and I was like, why would I have to write a 10-page story about this?
1: You didn't cheat. At least you wrote about
3: stupid.
1: It. Yeah. These kids cheated. I mean, we've all cheated, right? Jack, okay. Producer Jack, have you ever cheated in school? Ever?
4: College, no. High school, yeah.
1: Oh, no,
3: what did you do, Jack?
4: Teachers, there's this little thing called power math.
1: so you just did. That's not really cheating. Yeah. I don't think that's cheating. That's just a shortcut. That's different.
4: I guess, but well.
1: You weren't supposed to use it, though, right?
4: 7 years later, I can't take back my diploma now.
1: Yeah, it's too late. Kids, too late. Anthony, how did you cheat? Like, what happened?
2: Oh, where do you want to start, dude? I was like Ocean's 11 in all throughout my academic career. Yeah. First notable one was French class. In the New Mexico public school system, they let all of me and my friends pick our foreign elective credit. So we all decided to sign up for French, knowing we'd all be in the same class together. Mm-hmm. And French and Spanish are very similar dialects.
1: Yes,
2: so
1: they are.
2: We had a few of our homies who were only Spanish speakers in there, but they aced that class. So we would all cheat as a group. It was really fun.
1: Oh, no.
2: It was a community experience.
3: Community cheating. That's what this class did.
2: Yes, dude. It was the
1: Do
2: best.
1: You know I any word in French?
2: Ah, oui, oui.
1: That's it. Two oui's. Yeah.
4: We kind of did the same thing except for Italian.
1: Oh, my gosh. Yeah. That's not fair. That's
3: I just don't get it. A bunch of Mexican kids decided to do French.
2: Yeah, America.
1: I don't know. I think it's wrong to cheat. I feel guilty to this day about cheating one time.
3: You cheated at school? What did you do?
1: One time my entire scholastic go. I was in fifth grade and I was the person in charge of grading the spelling tests because I was so good. I mean, I was spelling bee champ and everything, and I misspelled a word. And I was like, there's no way.
3: You changed it.
1: I changed it. I'm sorry, Mr. Wilson. I'm sorry. I still feel guilty this day. And so I gave myself 110. Brought to you by Progressive Insurance.
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0: Okay, so on today's Down at the DM, we're going to talk to Ethan and Emily. This is a couple that's been together for 7 months. So
1: it's new.
0: It's kind of new. Yeah, Anthony is kind of new. And she thinks that her man Ethan is great, you know, and her family loves him. But the problem is his friends, they don't really like her.
2: Oh.
0: And they never really have. Now, Emily, let's take her off hold, please. Otto, thank you. Emily, why do you think his friends are not feeling you?
3: Well, we all went to together. Mm-hmm. And I used to date a guy they were all friends with, like in that group, and they had a fight with my ex, Jake. So, I mean, honestly, it wasn't a big deal.
1: Were you there? Were you there when this fight happened?
3: Oh, yeah. We all got kicked out, but like, it wasn't as dramatic as they make it seem, right? Just someone just threw like a cup of soda and things escalated.
2: So was this like a bar fight or something?
3: I mean, kind of, but no, if anyone won like the fight, like it was the security guy.
0: Isn't it always? And they don't like you just because your ex was involved in this fight, so they don't like you?
3: Like, literally, that's it. Yes. I was in the restroom, and when I came back, like, they were outside fighting in the parking lot.
0: Oh, my gosh. So, besides his friends fighting your ex, and you're not even there, is everything else okay in your relationship? Y'all are good?
3: Oh, okay. All right, so we started, there's this other thing. So we started an Instagram page for his new photography business.
0: Wait, you're running a business together?
3: No, okay, so not exactly. He's trying to launch like his own photography business, mm-hmm. right? And I'm just helping him manage his company's Instagram page.
1: Oh, okay, so you guys have like a joint Instagram account? Is that what's happening?
3: No. Not exactly. So, like, I'm just helping him because, you know, he doesn't have any social media skills, and I do.
2: Oh, okay. So what happened with the IG page?
3: Yeah, okay. So a few days after we started the page, I received an Instagram notification from, like, the business profile page.
1: Mm. Are you logged into that account, too? Like, you could see everything going on? Let me guess. Was he messaging somebody from that business account?
3: Yeah, exactly. Yes. Okay, he doesn't. No, I still receive like every mm-hmm. single notification, right? But I saw him messaging some girl and about going on a date together. So that's exactly the moment I messaged you, Dana.
0: You know, and that makes sense though, because I was wondering what the fight had to do with all of this. So now I get it.
2: Yeah, because I kind of feel like the story is a little bit all over the place.
3: I'm sorry if this is overwhelming, guys. I know I'm bouncing around. I knew Dana could relate as. He never takes me on any dates, so it crushed
0: me. Yeah, exactly.
4: Oh. I can totally relate.
2: Wait, what do you mean? Dana can relate to that.
0: Stop, please. We've been talking about this so long. As a married couple, you haven't taken me on a date in a long time. But anyway, and seeing those messages would crush me, by the way. Yeah.
3: Exactly. No, it was awful. My stomach dropped.
0: So what I think I should do, and I think you'll agree, you want me to call him and ask him when we're going to go on our date?
3: Yeah.
1: Oh, okay. Are you sure they haven't talked yet?
3: No, they have not. No, he gave her his number and told her to message him when she's like over it and ready.
2: Hmm. What do you think over it and ready means?
0: I don't know. Let's find out. We don't know. That's what we're going to call. What's the number and the girl's name?
3: Yeah. Okay. So his number is, and her name is Sarah.
0: Otto, go ahead and dial it. Emily, put your phone on mute, okay?
5: Hello?
0: Hi, is this Ethan?
5: This is Ethan Jr. Oh. Are you looking for my dad?
0: I'm not looking for your dad. I'm looking for you. It's Sarah. What's good?
6: Is it going down in the DM? Find out next.

0: situations where she is a little overbearing because now she's taking control of the account, and at the same time, his intentions aren't pure.
1: No, they're not pure, and there's no problem if there's no issue. You see what I'm saying? There's no problem if there is no issue. We have something called the Dana Cortez Show Instagram and Facebook, and Otto and I both have access. Never once has he sent someone a message where I've, even for a brief moment, questioned it.
2: That would just be stupid.
1: Exactly. That's what I'm saying. Ethan is just stupid. And sometimes, you know what? I want to come back. I've done this. And it's not about education. It's not about having a degree. It's about being with someone who does not desire to elevate themselves and you wanting it more than them. 877-730-DCS1. Call us up. We've got to have this convo. When we come back, I'm going to tell you what I did too. It wasn't good.
3: Down in the DM. 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

0: Imagine you help the man you're with start a social media account so he can upgrade his business, and he uses it to talk to other women. That's what happened. So disappointing. Emily's like, hey, Ethan, I'm going to help you out. You've got this photography business. Oh, no, he doesn't use a business account for that. He starts messaging some woman named Sarah. He hasn't spoken to her yet, so I called him. I'm pretending to be Sarah, and it did go down in the DM.
1: Look, I promise I'm not going to scam you. I can't promise. I don't want to do other things to you, though.
2: Let's just meet up for a drink tonight. You know?
1: Damn, Ethan, you're not wasting any time, are you?
2: I mean, I like what I'm hearing. Why would I?
1: Because you have a girlfriend.
3: Because you have a girlfriend.
0: Yeah, you don't need to meet her for drinks, sir. And of course, they start going back and forth.
3: I know you never helped me start your business.
2: Hold on. I don't know how the this happened, but I'm trying to sell her some art.
3: You weren't trying to sell her anything, just your way, okay? I saw

0: the message. No, you are talking about.
1: And then they hung up, and I think the relationship is over. You know, when you try to help someone that doesn't really want to help themselves, you're just wasting your time. I really mean that, Peaches. I don't know if you've ever been through something like that. Welcome to the Data Cortez Show. Good morning, Peaches.
2: Peaches.
3: Good morning. Hi.
1: Morning. Helping someone who doesn't want to help themselves, have you been stuck in a relationship like that where you're trying to carry a man and he's just dragging you down?
3: Yes. So unfortunately, I had a double dose of that in my life. Yeah, being married and then dating someone. But just, I wanted to say a quick piece of advice for anyone dating, not just the ladies, just anyone. Don't invest so much so soon, because that's how you ultimately get hurt. Like you said, it's only been 7 months. And mind you, that is half a year. That's quite a bit of
1: time.
3: That's
1: a long time.
3: But for her to not pick up on any, like, signs or red flags, that...
2: I think, and I'm just going to say this, I think she was too eager to try to glow up her man. And you know how women always want to glow up when it's like the clothes, the hair, you know, maybe their job, their decorations at their house.
1: How dare we want to help you?
2: Well,
1: what horrible people.
2: Had she not tried to glow him up and glow her business
1: terrible?
2: Up, he wouldn't have been on the internet.
3: They'll try to glow up their woman and, like, oh, let me get your nails, your hair done. And then, you know, she goes a little haywire on your debit card. I don't know, Peaches.
1: And that's why I said earlier, I don't mean, and I want to say this in the most respectful way. It's not about being educated. It's not about blah. I'm not trying to say that one kind of person is better than the other. I'm saying you need to find someone who matches your desire, your energy, your goals, because I don't know about you, girl, but I have dumbed myself down for a man, and it was probably one of the most difficult times in my life. I lost all my self-esteem. You know, my friends were like, who are you? Because I wanted to make him feel good about himself. So I tried to make his dreams come true while mine died, literally died. And so if you're with somebody that is just refusing to accept the help, like, he's got a photography business. He hasn't started his own account. Obviously, he doesn't care to grow, because pictures are on the gram and on TikTok and on Facebook. And, you know, so I just think right away, like, you're with the wrong guy. You're with the wrong man.
4: I think it goes back to what Otto said. Women have this tendency to want to treat a man like a Build-A-Bear and jump and be eager to help him out.
1: Well,
4: and
1: I'm sorry if you had no stuffing when I met you. I have built Otto up, and he will.
2: But why is every man a project to a woman?
1: I don't know if you were a project. You just had a bad haircut. 877-730-DCS1. You asked the question. I'm just giving you answers. Have you had to dumb yourself down in a relationship? You know, how did you end up finally getting rid of it?
2: Let me tell you all about that.
1: Here's something else that's even better. I caught that stray. I see, because I'm not dumb. Did you help somebody and they accepted the help and now you're worked out? Because that can happen too. Look at Otto's hair. Call us up. Let's talk about it next. Sponsored by T-Mobile.
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2: An Amazon driver verbally attacked the woman he was delivering to. He left this message on her Ring camera. Mm. And I got to tell you something, I'm on his side. Okay, I'm going to play it for you, see how you feel about it next.
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1: So there's this Amazon driver who left a verbal attack on the camera of the woman he was delivering to. And I got to tell you right now, I agree with him 100%.
2: I don't know if you can hear me, but for the love of God, please don't order really, really heavy things off Amazon. Jeff Bezos makes $1 million, but we don't. Amazon's for like cute little fun things, you know what I'm saying? Have a good day, though.
1: Mind you, the man is sweating. I mean, through his
3: clothes. That was not a verbal attack either.
1: Okay, he has boxes and boxes. I mean, they're taller than him, lined up on the woman's porch. And this is the last one he delivered. And you could just tell he's exhausted. He's got lips wet, dripping. And I felt so badly for him. Because I've done this before. I have done this before. Honestly, I didn't understand. But Otto said, Dana, what are you doing? This man is drowning in sweat. It's 100 degrees. And I said, well, I don't know. I don't know what else to do. I don't know what. And in fact,
3: I went out there and I started helping him move the boxes from the truck.
1: I know. I felt so bad. You gave him NBA tickets. I remember you were like, I'm giving this man tickets.
3: Dana ordered a bed. And I think it came through FedEx.
1: It was FedEx.
3: And it was a very heavy bed. And
1: well, what am I supposed to do? So then I thought, okay, you know what? I get it. I feel badly. So I'm going to do white glove service, which is like, that's expensive. But I was like,
4: what's white glove service?
1: You pay extra to have some, you know, more than one person. They put everything together. So I'd ordered this coffee table and Otto was already like, I'm not putting anything together.
3: Well, we had moved 3 times in 2 years and I'd already built 2 houses.
1: I give you grace. So then the guys show up. It's 2 guys. They carry a coffee table, set it down, and leave. I'm like, that's not fair. I spent $100. I could have spent that on Amazon.
5: Well, I think what I'm learning here, Dana, is next time you keep saying, what do I do? What am I supposed to do? Next time you get the urge to online shop, you think about those delivery drivers who have to carry your package, and you refrain from making that order.
1: No. Okay. Yes. Yeah, maybe so. Maybe so. That's a tough job, you know, delivery driver, the mail. U.S. Postal Service, sometimes I see them, you know, they haven't upgraded all of the vehicles.
3: Don't
1: people sweating out there?
3: Don't
1: doing
3: those guys
1: a job.
3: Make pretty good money, though?
1: You know, Amazon drivers, I think they make okay money, but the economy's just not good. So in the past 2 years, Amazon workers on SNAP and Medicaid have tripled.
3: Oh.
1: Tripled.
3: Then they're not making that great of money.
1: No, not to be carrying M4 boxes and my stuff in either. So, but tough jobs, I get it. They're just hard. Sometimes you have to do that kind of work, though, to move up. Right within the company?
3: Well, I'm just going to say salute to all those drivers because they have to deal just with your orders. And I'm sure there's millions more women out there just like you.
1: It's not just women, Otto.
5: I think it's everybody. And also, yeah. I wonder if they still have, because my friend Gabe, right after high school, he started delivering for FedEx. And I know they had an 18-year retirement plan or something like that.
1: Wow.
5: So I wonder if they still have that. Is that still available in this time of the economy right now?
1: I don't know. But my father, that I don't know, worked for UPS. And you know, he had like 14 kids, 3 illegitimate. And I know he paid a lot of child support and he was able to take care of them. My mom said he made good money. We just never saw him.

0: money of it.
1: My friend works long distance driving for UPS and he makes above $200,000.
0: But he's been with a company forever.
1: Yeah. You can move up. You can make a lot of money doing it. Yeah.
0: You got to deliver a lot of boxes before you get there, though.
1: A lot of nighttime driving by yourself.
0: Don't forget, we always take a lot of these combos to the timeline at Dana Cortez, at DJ Automatic, at Anthony A. Comedy. Back with more next. Don't move. 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

0: 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Otto's got the deets and food news. 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I am Dana Cortez.
1: DJ Automatic.
2: I go by Anthony A., a.k.a. the Burnt Tortilla.
0: So visitors to the Hoover Dam are like, where's the water?
1: Man.
0: What is happening? We're drying up the U.S. rivers.
1: Wasn't
0: and lakes
1: a good snow year.
0: Up.
1: Colorado's not running well. It's not a good look for the West.
0: I want to say something. You know, we're talking about these data centers. Look, we need AI. We need data centers. But can we do it like China?
1: Not like that.
0: China's building them in the desert, utilizing solar power and using the water from under the ground.
1: We got the whole Southwest. Why don't we utilize it for that? Why are we trying to use water then?
0: I don't know. Anyway, okay. I can't believe we're taking it. I'm like, look at what China's doing. But they're doing it right. All right, Otto, what do we have for food news?
1: Do you know who's doing it right? KFC. They're serving country-fried steak meals for $4.99 on Wednesdays.
0: I love their gravy. You don't even understand.
1: On the mashed potatoes?
0: Oh my gosh. Just
2: better love that gravy. We don't got no water to wash it down with.
1: It's funny now, but it's not going to be funny when it's Mad Max.
0: No, don't say that. I know.
2: I mean, hey, you know what? I want to enjoy my chicken fried steak at night, though. It's okay.
0: Me too. All right, Anthony A. National Day.
2: Let's kick this one off with National Pinot Noir Day.
0: Ooh, again,
1: fancy.
0: You don't use that because we don't have any water. I do like Pinot Noir, and I didn't know what that was. Because when I started drinking wine, there was a cap involved, and it was called Strawberry Hill.
1: I'm going to tell you right now, I'm going to rain on your parade. Sorry.
0: Why?
1: Because if there's no water, there's no wine because they can't grow the grapes, Dana. Oh.
0: Stop, Otto. We've moved on from that.
1: Now I'm fixated on Mad Max now.
0: Fixated, not fixated.
1: Same thing.
0: Whatever.
2: It's also National Never Give Up Day. So there is hope there.
0: Never
2: guys.
0: Give up. It
2: Never
0: will
2: give
0: rain.
2: Up day.
0: It will rain.
2: And we'll wrap it up on something sizzling and delicious. National Fajita Day.
0: Okay, now there's something we can all get down with.
2: Yes.
0: Fajitas obviously invented by Vaqueros, the original cowboys. They used skirt steak because everybody thought it was gross. They'd pound it up, tenderize it, make it on the grill. And then Mama Ninfa in 1973 served them for the first time in a restaurant setting at Ninfa's in Houston, Texas. Hey, let's go. Enjoy some fajitas with some water. We'll be right back. Sponsored by Kohl's.
3: The real hip hop is in the building.
4: Yeah.

0: 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It's time for the Daily Dirt. 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
2: Hayden Panettiere suffered an apparent overdose and at age 36, unfortunately, was unresponsive. Advanced life support was administered. I think everybody was just as shocked as I was. I woke up in the middle of the night. We had some business to take care of. I had set an alarm. And when I saw that, I couldn't believe it. You know, she had many roles from her TV shows in Heroes. To remember this one, she was so little, she played Cheryl in Remember the Titans.
3: He did a good job up here. He ran a tough camp from what I can see.
4: Well, I'm very happy to have the approval of a five-year-old.
3: I'm 9 and a half, thank you very much.
2: According to reports, she had been suffering from issues for some time. She'd given up custody of her 11-year-old, so she was obviously trying to get better and unfortunately was unable to. Can we just talk about the fact that she stood toe-to-toe with Denzel Washington and held her own in Remember the Titans? She was such a great actress.
5: Good. And a lot of times in Remember the Titans, too, because it's based on a Virginia high school football team that was one of the first to integrate post-segregation and play with black and white players together. Right. And a lot of times, she is like the moral compass throughout that movie, where she's like the voice of reason constantly throughout, and she just did such a great role.
2: And she could get away with that because she was the 9-year-old in the movie, right? She was the 9-year-old. Speaking of, I guess, movies based on real life, who remembers, do you remember Friday Night Lights? Oh my gosh.
6: That was a good movie.
2: Was that Billy Bob Thornton?
6: Yeah.
2: God, I got chills just thinking about that movie. That was a reporter had gone in to, I think it was the Permian Basin, which is Midland, Odessa, big football rivalry, went to school there and wrote a book that they turned into a movie. One of the greatest, in my opinion, movies of all time. Well, I wish Billy Bob would have won an Oscar.
6: Football movies that were based on a true story, you cannot skip over Rudy.
2: I've never seen that
6: You've
2: movie.
6: Never seen Rudy?
2: No,
6: that was such a good
2: movie. I
6: don't
2: know anything about that movie.
6: He had dyslexia, he had bad grades, he was undersized, and he went to Notre Dame and played football. It was inspirational. How about Pursuit of Happiness? That's another good one.
2: Oh, come on. That's
5: Pursuit of Happiness.
6: That might
5: classic.
6: Be one of Will Smith's greatest movies.
2: There's no sports involved. Well, the sporting event of investment.
6: I'm just thinking of based on true stories.
2: What about Twilight?
5: Wait, the plot of Twilight.

0: still, yes, I always wanted to be a vampire. I have. It's one of my favorite movies of all time.
1: All right. Hey, you know what? In your world, it is, Dana Cortez.
0: Anyway, we will remember Hayden Panettiere, and she has such a great body of work she left behind, from A Bug's Life to Remember the Titans to Heroes. So may she rest in peace for sure. 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
4: From the Big O Tires Traffic Center, Sacramento, northbound Highway 99 is crowded from Stockton Boulevard on up to Highway 50. Northbound Interstate 5, you've got slow spots here from Cosumnes River Boulevard.

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0: Snoop Doggy Dogg is getting a biopic, which is exciting, man. Think about the tales that will be told. Will it be an honest biopic, or will they sprinkle a little glitter on there? Because it starts out real grimy. I think they got to keep it real.
1: I think that they're going to do it kind of like Michael Jackson's life, where they're going to do it probably in two parts, because he's had, I mean, think about his story, though. Like you said, it starts out grimy, and then he becomes one of the biggest gangster rappers in the world, and now he's best friends with Martha Stewart.
0: So you're telling me they're going to sprinkle some glitter on it.

0: You know, hip hop has grown up when Ludacris is doing one a day commercials. Take your vitamins.
1: Or every commercial that I take, it seems like every time I turn on the TV, I see Ludacris. Yeah.
0: Yeah, right. I don't know what it is. Yeah, but I know one thing's for sure. He's one of the best MCs out there. We actually talked to him about this on a Dana Cortez Show podcast. You could always search that wherever you stream
1: it's
0: your podcast.
1: It's a great interview. Go watch it.
0: Yeah,

0: you missed your Down in the DM, here it is.
1: Okay, so on today's Down in the DM, we're going to talk to Ethan and Emily. This is a couple that's been together for 7 months. So
2: it's new.
1: It's kind of new, yeah. Anthony is kind of new. And she thinks that her man Ethan is great, you know, and her family loves him. But the problem is his friends, they don't really like her.
3: Oh.
1: And they never really have. Now, Emily, let's take her off hold, please, Otto. Thank you. Emily, why do you think his friends are not feeling you?
4: Well, we all went to together. Mm-hmm. So, and I used to date a guy they were all friends with, like in that group, and they had a fight with my ex, Jake. So, I mean, honestly, it wasn't a big deal.
2: Were you there? Were you there when this fight happened?
4: Yeah. So we all got kicked out, but like it wasn't as dramatic as they make it seem, right? Just someone just threw like a cup of soda and things escalated.
3: So was this like a bar fight or something?
4: I mean, kind of, but no. If anyone won like the fight, like it was the security guy.
1: Isn't it always? And they don't like you just because your ex was involved in this fight, so they don't like you?
4: Like, literally, that's it, yes. I was in the restroom, and when I came back, like, they were outside fighting in the parking lot.
1: Oh my gosh. So, besides his friends fighting your ex, and you're not even there, is everything else okay in your relationship? Y'all are good?
4: Oh, okay. So, all right, so we started, there's this other thing. So we started an Instagram page for his new photography business.
1: Wait, you're running a business together?
4: No, okay, so not exactly. He's trying to launch like his own photography business, right? And I'm just helping him manage his company's Instagram page.
2: Oh, okay, so you guys have like a joint Instagram account? Is that what's happening?
4: No. Not exactly. So, like, I'm just helping him because, you know, he doesn't have any social media skills, and I do.
3: Oh, okay. So what happened with the IG page?
4: Yeah, okay. So a few days after we started the page, I

0: received an Instagram notification from like the business profile page.
1: Mm. Are you logged into that account too? Like you could see everything going on? Was let me guess. Was he messaging somebody from that business account?
0: Yeah, exactly. Yes. Okay. He doesn't know I still receive like every single notification, right? But I saw him messaging some girl and out going on a date together. So that's exactly the moment I messaged you, Dana.
2: You know, and that makes sense though, because I was wondering what the fight had to do with all of this. So now I get it.
3: Yeah, because I kind of feel like the story is a little bit all over the place.
0: I'm sorry if this is overwhelming, guys. I know I'm bouncing around. I knew Dana could relate as. He never takes me on any dates, so it crushed me.
2: Yeah, exactly.
0: Me.
2: Oh. I can totally relate.
3: Wait, what do you mean? Dana can relate to that.
2: Stop, please. We've been talking about this so long. As a married couple, you haven't taken me on a date in a long time. But anyway, and seeing those messages would crush me, by the way. Yeah.
0: Exactly. No, it was awful. My stomach dropped.
2: So what I think I should do, and I think you'll agree, you want me to call him and ask him when we're going to go on our date?
0: Yeah.
1: Oh, okay. Are you sure they haven't talked yet?
0: No, they have not. No, he gave her his number and told her to message him when she's like over it and ready.
3: What do you think over it and ready means?
2: I don't know. Let's find out. We don't know. That's what we're going to call. What's the number and the girl's name?
0: Yeah. Okay. So his number is, and her name is Sarah.
2: Otto, go ahead and dial it. Emily, put your phone on mute, okay?
4: Hello?
2: Hi, is this Ethan?
4: This is Ethan Jr. Are you looking for my dad?
2: Nah, I'm not looking for your dad. I'm looking for you. It's Sarah. What's good?
5: Is it going down? Find out next.

0: about to find out.
1: Okay, so we're talking about Emily and Ethan. This is the second part of today's Down in the DM. Ooh. And he's not so social media savvy. So Emily helped her man Ethan set up his business account online, and now he's messaging other women.
2: A few days after we started the page, I received an Instagram notification from, like, the business profile page.
3: Mm.
2: He doesn't know I still receive, like, every single notification, right? But I saw him messaging some girl and about going on a date together.
1: Maybe because Ethan doesn't know that much about social media. His lack of knowledge. She's just misconstruing things. Or maybe it's going down in the DM. Sarah from Instagram, you gave me your number. I mean, how many Sarahs are you giving your number to?
4: My bad. The number came out as scam likely.
1: Oh, so. Man. You know what? That's so weird. I probably need to check out my phone number. Anyway. Yeah.
4: I mean, I almost didn't answer. But
1: I bet you're glad you answered now, right?
4: I am.
1: Look, I promise I'm not going to scam you. I can't promise. I don't want to do other things to you, though.
4: Let's just meet up for a drink tonight. You know?
1: Damn, Ethan, you're not wasting any time, are you?
4: I mean, I like what I'm hearing. Why would I?
1: Because you have a girlfriend.
2: Because you have a girlfriend.
1: Yeah, that's what I thought, yeah.
4: Is this some kind
1: of Ethan, this is a down of the call. Your girlfriend Emily has been on the phone. She's getting the IG notifications. She listened to the whole call. We know exactly what's going on with you and Sarah. I'm not Sarah.
2: Oh, my God. I knew you never helped you start your business.
4: Hold on.
2: No, listen,
4: hold on.
2: A piece of
4: I don't know how the this happened, but I'm trying to sell her some art.
2: You weren't trying to sell her anything, just your okay? I saw in a message you are
4: talking
2: liar,
4: about.
2: A liar.
4: I can't do this. 7 months, I don't give a we're done. Lose my number.
2: What are you talking about?
4: What am I talking about? You heard me. I'm done. You're
2: serious?
5: Oh, he hung up. He's gone.
1: Oh, my gosh. Yes.
2: Oh, my God. Yeah, I don't even know what just happened.
1: He's a liar. He's a cheater. He was trying to turn it on you, just like all cheaters do.
3: Are you sure he wasn't trying to sell his photos, though?
1: I mean, don't think so.
2: No, he wanted photos, but he wanted more than that. You heard him.
5: He could have just been flirting to make the sale. Women do that all the time.
1: Oh, hell no, automatic. No.
5: They
1: do that all the time. That's ridiculous. Hey, Emily, hold on, okay? I'm going to let you go. I'll text you tonight, okay? It went down. Down in the DM. Here's the thing that makes me most angry about this conversation is that Emily helped her boyfriend Ethan start a Instagram so that she could help him elevate his business. And instead of utilizing it for that, he's over here trying to talk to other women. And I'm just going to tell you right now, and you know what
6: not
1: I mean.
6: For sure.
1: We are 100% sure. Everybody heard it. You know what I'm saying. You can't help someone who doesn't want to be elevated. You can want it for them. You can wish it. You can wish upon a star. But that person, if they don't want to grow, you let them go.
6: I feel like
1: a rapper. If they don't want to grow, you gotta let them go.
6: You can't want it more than that person.
1: Exactly.
6: Too. I'm not gonna say if he was trying to make the sale or if he wasn't, but I will say this is a negative side to joining a business with your girlfriend or with your boyfriend. This is always a messy thing. This is why I've never tangled in love and relationships like this either, because you get in weird situations where she is a little overbearing because now she's taking control of the account, and at the same time, his intentions aren't pure.
1: No, they're not pure, and there's no problem if there's no issue. You see what I'm saying? There's no problem if there is no issue. We have something called the Dana Cortez Show Instagram and Facebook, and Otto and I both have access. Never once has he sent someone a message where I've, even for a brief moment, questioned it.
5: That would just be stupid.
1: Exactly. That's what I'm saying. Ethan is just stupid. And it's not about education. It's not about having a degree. It's about being with someone who does not desire to elevate themselves and you wanting it more than them. Please go comment on our Instagram, Facebook, and

0: 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We're taking these combos to the timeline now. At Dana Cortez, at DJ Automatic, at Anthony A. Comedy. We'll be right back.
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2: You know when you walk through the grocery store now and you're just like, what is going on? Because the prices are through the roof.
3: It's crazy.
2: Even Cardi B is feeling the pain.
4: Everything is so expensive. And you want to know something? Everybody's like, oh, but why you care? You rich, this and that. I get a budget of everything that's being spent in my house. When I'm seeing the groceries and my aunt is saying like, oh no, we need more money in the card. And it's like, what you mean I need more money? So when I go to the supermarket, oh my God. And I'm seeing the prices. I'm like, yo, I remember when I used to like grocery shop, like when I used to live in my little apartment in Edgewater and everything has tripled.
2: First off, I commend Cardi B for taking care of her whole familia. That's a really big deal right there. Yeah, that's beautiful. And being mindful of the spending. You got to know where your money's going. She's right. She's right on point. Groceries have tripled and it's a lot. I have figured out some ways to save some money. Number one, we eat everything that we have in the fridge. We've got leftover day at least 3 days a week. Now, I don't know. I'm just like, you better grab whatever's in there.
3: I like a leftover because it usually soaks in more flavor.
2: Yeah, I like a leftover because it saves me money. Here's something else that I just read about that we need to do. Do curbside.
3: Why?
2: Because if you go in and you're hungry, chances are you're going to buy more groceries. They're going to get you. Have you ever been
3: especially if your name is Dana Cortez.
2: I know.
5: You mean curbside when you're getting groceries. I thought you meant like curbside takeout. I'm like, no. Yeah, I do that all the time.
2: No. Like you order your groceries and you don't go in the grocery store.
5: Yeah, that's right. Okay.
2: You know where they get me? When I'm walking out, that little like area where the candy is. God, I always get chips.
3: I saw the funniest meme the other day. He told his wife, he's like, hey, you want to go to Target? And she was like, yes, you really gonna take me to Target? And they did curbside and she had a mental breakdown.
2: Of course she did. But it's good for you, girl, okay? All right, we'll be right back. 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
2: You ever just wake up and like you feel like everything's gonna be fine, and then you tell some bad jokes, you lose your lashes, like everything just goes south?
3: Oh, no.
2: This is the kind of day that I'm having. I missed a little bit today on the show, and Otto and Anthony have been clowning me and roasting me behind the scenes. Okay, I told a couple of bad jokes. Then listen.
3: Whoa. Don't just make it seem like we're picking on you.
2: No, you are picking on me. And then Otto and I had a date night at a hotel, and I needed a lash refresh this morning, and I realized I freaking forgot my lashes at the hotel. It's just been like I woke up this happy camper, and it's just been all downhill since.
4: Can't blame your lashes for bad jokes, Dana.
3: I'm never one to judge anybody on a bad joke. Bad jokes happen all the time. As a professional comedian, according to the IRS, I know that bad jokes can happen. But also, we were just on the heels of you scolding us for something else. So, yeah, we had to highlight your bad joke. That's what we had to do there.
2: It's one of those days. And I did. Okay, now listen.

0: And let me tell you something else I did. I did contact the hotel, which, by the way, there was, and I never talked to a human. Here's what happened. I had to go through three different prompts to find lost and found. Fine. I think here comes a person. They gave me a bunch of numbers and a website to go to enter to see if they're going to find my lashes or not. Here's the question. Are they going to find my lashes?
1: They're in a box. Are we gambling?
0: Kind of like a cigar box style.
2: Mm.
0: I mean, I'm. It's a pretty spendy hotel.
1: Did you leave them in the bathroom? In the bathroom.
0: Underneath the sink, in that little area that they have all the towels. I'm thinking because of the hotel's nice, I'm going to get them back. What say you, DJ Automatic? Am I getting the lashes back? Please help me because it's been a bad day.
1: I don't think so. I think they're gonna get thrown away with everything else.
0: We're gonna have to order new lashes.
1: Well, how much are they?
0: $40.
1: Well, they better give them back then.
2: I think those things are good as gone. And
0: no, I hope not.
2: I mean, it's one of those, anything under like $50 in a hotel room, you can pretty much chalk it up to the game. But I think what really is going on, I think, is you're hinting towards DJ Automatic to buy you some new lashes.
0: I'll just buy myself using his credit card. What I was hinting at, though, is that I thought maybe what usually happens with Otto had happened to me. Sometimes he will misplace something and he'll blame it on leaving it at a hotel or someone stealing it.
1: One time this happened.
0: One time since I met you, everybody who's been in our house has stolen something, according to you.
1: We were doing a photo shoot for the Dana Cortez show, and I had brought a couple different outfits. And at the time, I had gotten this like brand new OVO sweatshirt.
0: Drake's brand, right.
1: And it was cool. It didn't have like a big logo on it or anything. And I was excited about it. I was going to wear it for the photo shoot. And then it all of a sudden went missing. 3 years later, I'm like, I can't believe the lady who does Dana's makeup stole that sweatshirt.
0: And she did not steal it, did she?
1: No, because I'm going through my daughter's room and she has a donation pile. And guess what's in the donation pile?
0: Oh,
1: my sweatshirt.
0: A brand new OVO sweatshirt, not even worn.
1: She never even wore it. So 3 years later, I mean, I still have it in my closet now.
0: So that's what I was hoping it happened.
1: He had
0: lashes.
1: The whole thing with Kendrick, and I was like, do I wear this anymore?
0: Anyway, we'll find out in 72 hours if I get my lashes back.
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0: Yeah, I know. Because if not, I'm going to have to order them. $40, Otto. Sorry, bill's coming your way. 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

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J. Cole is going to be at the sold-out Golden One Center coming up on August 27th, and we're going to have your opportunity to win tickets. 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

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We've got your chance to win tickets right now. 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

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Yeah.

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3: 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Dark times is when the doctor is telling you that you'll never be the same again. Those are dark times. 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You're not going to be who you used to be. Those are dark times. When your wife is looking at you, you got to question it like, are you going to be there for me? What you going to do? I'm talking to you. Answer the question.

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0: 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We got that Lunchtime Leftover coming up here in just a heartbeat.
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Can't wait to see Usher coming up. He's going to be with Chris Brown, the R&B tour at Levi's Stadium. I'm going to go see him in Las Vegas over Labor Day weekend. Cannot wait for that. It's D-Lo hanging out with you here on 102.5 KSFM. 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It's the Sack Throwback Lunch. And you know...

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good between KDOT and J. Cole. J. Cole's going to be at the Golden 1 Center coming up on August 27th. This show is sold out. When I tell you it sold out almost immediately, we knew we were going to have some tickets for you as the show got closer and closer, and we do just that. Your next opportunity to win is coming up in the 3 o'clock hour. She's a

0: August 12th. J. Cole is bringing the Fall Off Tour to the Golden 1 Center Thursday, August 27th.
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Steelman. It's that time for the love for hip hop and R&B. Tasha McKee holding you down till 7 o'clock. It's 102.5 KSFM. Just back from Mexico. And I'm going to tell you something. I wish I could do my show in Mexico because the culture, the people, just what a beautiful time out there in Tulum. But welcome back, babe. Got some tickets for J. Cole. So I'll give you details in the 3 o'clock hour. But coming up next, Celebrity Spill Time. And it looks like your boy Drake is giving somebody this compliment, calling this woman the GOAT pen. Like, she is the best at it ever. Is he, like, you know, reaching?

own music and has written songs for others. But yes, she actually has crossed over into the world of hip-hop and R&B. She collaborated with rapper Big X The Plug on Hell at the Night. So Drake giving her props isn't completely out of left field, because people on social media were like, why are you paying attention to this woman? Of course, I looked up her photo and my girl is stunning. She's stunning, but Ella becomes known for, of course, her storytelling and her music, and her career has definitely been taken off, but you already know me. Because yes, Ella can write, but let's not act like that woman isn't gorgeous. So is Drake really giving a gorgeous, talented singer her flowers? Or did Papi Champagne find somebody else that he wouldn't mind getting to know? In other news, okay, so Diddy is like, yo, y'all heard enough from your boy Lil Rod. Now, Diddy has something to say. So remember producer Rodney Jones, Lil Rod? Well, he sued Diddy for $30 million, accusing Diddy of sexual assault, drugging, coercion. Diddy's now denying those allegations. And now, in new court filings, Diddy is coming back with some allegations of his own. Now, Diddy claims that Lil Rod willingly used drugs and alcohol and says that nobody told that man to recruit sex workers. In fact, Diddy claims that Lil Rod was hiring sex workers for himself. Now, let me be clear, because that's Diddy, okay? That's what Diddy is alleging in court. This has not been proven. But here's where I said, whoa, wait a minute. Like, Diddy's also accusing Lil Rod of stealing private footage from computer drives and getting that footage into that whole Netflix documentary that was produced by 50 Cent. And listen, you already know that once 50's name enters anything having to do with Diddy, we're officially going to be in messy territory. So Lil Rod has made some serious allegations against Diddy, and Diddy is now firing back with some serious allegations against Lil Rod. And neither side's claim have been proven quite yet, but Diddy's in prison sitting there like, wait a minute, you got things to say? I got things to say. And child, it looks like your boy Diddy is just not done. But I'll tell you now, this one's about to be super damn messy. And last but not least, this one really bothers me. Hayden Panettiere, who was only 36 years old, and her mom has now broken her silence, and we're learning a lot more about what happened this past Sunday. So a 911 call came in for an unresponsive Hayden, and dispatch audio is now mentioning a possible overdose. So paramedics performed CPR and chest compressions, but unfortunately, they were not able to bring Hayden back. She was pronounced dead at 2:32 that afternoon. Now, her on-again, off-again boyfriend, Brian Hickerson, was there. And according to the police report, when what I was reading, he showed officers allegedly a bag of medications that Hayden had reportedly been taking. And listen, I know that everybody sees possible overdose and immediately starts putting together a story, but we can't do that. We just can't do that, okay? Police are saying that there were no signs of foul play. And until the test results come back, we do not know the exact...

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It's Who's Lying? Very fun game you played here inside the Dana Cortez Show. 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

I think sometimes we get so comfortable with what we know. You know, the same routine, the same thing every single day. Like, we don't realize how much we haven't even tried. The new things that are waiting for us out there to, like, tap into. And I'm not talking about blowing up your whole life. No, I'm pretty much talking about stepping outside the box long enough to see what else is out there, what else is possible. Because how do you know what kind of mother you could truly be if you keep doing the same routine every single day? How do you know what kind of friend you could be or what else you could do in your career? Like, let's take these things up a notch for you as a whole person. And not just that, friend, what else you could be building, or even better, who you could become. Because if you only keep choosing the familiar things, the routines that you already have, then how are you gonna do more? How do you learn more? How do you see the next level? See, that's the part that's been sitting with me lately. Some of the things that we're afraid to do, they're not warning signs. They're not telling you to sit in your comfort. They're doors. And everything on the other side of that door, yes, friend, it isn't guaranteed, but guess what? Neither is staying where you are at this moment. My best friend taking me out the country for my birthday has me opening doors in my mind that I never even thought was capable. And you can do the same thing for you too. Think about it. What if the thing that scares you isn't standing in your way? What if it's standing at the entrance to the life you've been asking for?

It's about that time. We're talking about the Fall Off Tour. Golden One, August 27th, courtesy of our great friends at Live Nation. We love you guys. 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

0: nowadays, everybody wanna talk like they got something to say, but nothing comes out when they move their lips, just a bunch of gibberish. 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
1: J. Cole, August 27th, Golden One Center. 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

Drake is out here passing out freaking compliments like Oprah. You got a compliment, you get one, you get... He just gave one of the world's biggest compliments to somebody that you would never expect. And social media is trying to figure out, is he admiring the pen game that she has? Or is she trying to, you know, is he trying to add her to the collection of girls he dated? Let's talk about it. Celebrity Spill Sex Town

There's an old saying in Tennessee, I know it's in Texas, probably in Tennessee, that says, fool me once, shame on you. If fool me, we can't get fooled again.

Drake got people talking after he jumped in country star Ella Langley's Instagram comments, giving her what he considers some serious praise, talking about that she has a, quote, goated pen, end quote. Now, if you don't know Ella, girl, listen, she's hot. She's gorgeous. She's in the country music world scene, and she's a real songwriter. Like, she's co-written a lot of her own music and has written songs for others. But yes, she actually has crossed over into the world of hip-hop and R&B. She collaborated with rapper Big X The Plug on Hell at the Night. So Drake giving her props isn't completely out of left field, because people on social media were like, why are you paying attention to this woman? Of course, I looked up her photo, and my girl is stunning. She's stunning, but Ella becomes known for, of course, her storytelling and her music, and her career has definitely been taken off, but you already know me. Because yes, Ella can write, but let's not act like that woman isn't gorgeous. So is Drake really giving a gorgeous, talented singer her flowers, or did Papi Champagne find somebody else that he wouldn't mind getting to know? Mm-hmm. In other news, okay, so Diddy is like, yo, y'all had enough from your boy Lil Rod. Now, Diddy has something to say. So remember producer Rodney Jones, Lil Rod? Well, he sued Diddy for $30 million, accusing Diddy of sexual assault, drugging, coercion. Diddy's now denying those allegations. And now, in new court filings, Diddy is coming back with some allegations of his own. Now, Diddy claims that Lil Rod willingly used drugs and alcohol and says that nobody told that man to recruit sex workers. In fact, Diddy claims that Lil Rod was hiring sex workers for himself. Now, let me be clear, because that's Diddy, okay? That's what Diddy is alleging in court. This has not been proven. But here's where I said, whoa, wait a minute. Like, Diddy's also accusing Lil Rod of stealing private footage from computer drives and getting that footage into that whole Netflix documentary that was produced by 50 Cent. And listen, you already know that once 50's name enters anything having to do with Diddy, we're officially going to be in messy territory. So Lil Rod has made some serious allegations against Diddy, and Diddy is now firing back with some serious allegations against Lil Rod. And neither side's claim have been proven quite yet, but Diddy's in prison sitting there like, wait a minute, you got things to say? I got things to say. And child, it looks like your boy Diddy is just not done. But I'll tell you now, this one's about to be super damn messy. And last but not least, this one really bothers me. Hayden Panettiere, who was only 36 years old, and her mom has now broken her silence, and we're learning a lot more about what happened this past Sunday. So a 911 call came in for an unresponsive Hayden, and dispatch audio is now mentioning a possible overdose. So paramedics performed CPR and chest compressions, but unfortunately, they were not able to bring Hayden back. She was pronounced dead at 2:32 that afternoon. Now, her on-again, off-again boyfriend, Brian Hickerson, was there. And according to the police report, when what I was reading, he showed officers allegedly a bag of medications that Hayden had reportedly been taking. And listen, I know that everybody sees possible overdose and immediately starts putting together a story, but we can't do that. We just can't do that, okay? Police are saying that there were no signs of foul play, and until the test results come back, we do not know the exact cause of Hayden's death. There's a lot of speculation all over social media, but 36 years old, man, that is just way too young. Our condolences go out to Hayden's family, her friends, and everyone who knew and loved her. That's your

Shakira and Burna Boy have the new song out, right? And it's killing the charts. 837 million views, and they just dropped the music video on YouTube 2 months ago. Listen, if that's not a hit, then I don't know what is.

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1: Sacramento 80 westbound Madison Avenue. Two-car crash, right-hand shoulder with tow trucks on the scene. Eastbound 80 is backed up way past Greenback Lane, and then the westbound 80 to 244. Not to mention, we're adding to the backup on the Cap City Freeway to the 50. With your Sacramento traffic, I'm Fonseca.
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0: 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I play to win, like early payout from Bet365. If my team goes up big, I get paid out instantly, even if they blow the lead later.
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4: 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Ah, nope. 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
2: 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All right, so coming up inside your 5 o'clock hour, Baby Cakes, your daily dose is going to be on the way. A little afternoon motivation to get you through your day, especially if you get out of work and today has been a day. Trust me, it's something you can relate. And then, of course, J. Cole tickets on deck. Golden One, don't you want to be there?

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2: Sacramento, 99 southbound from 50, we have slowing to Fruit Ridge Road. Now your safely reliable route would be 5 from the 50. Looking at the 5 southbound from 99 to 80, we have slowing. With your Sacramento traffic, I'm Fonseca.
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5: 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Those are dark times. 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What you gonna do? I'm talking to you. Answer the question.